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Yeah, it's going to be a lot of fun. Jason Aldean, it's our song of the day. It all kicks off tomorrow morning. Hey, we're going to get right back into the music. The latest from Jelly Roll. This one's called Hands Up on GTA's number one country, KX96.

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1: Riley Green, think as you drunk.
0: And you're not seeing things or drunk. It is cloudy. We have showers in the area. It's just going to be not great for the next several days, off and on, hit and miss showers, warm temperatures, but still just wet. 24 degrees, maybe thunderstorms today. It's stuck at 19. We have showers off and on here at the airport happening right now, as a matter of fact.
1: And also south on the Don Valley Parkway, just before Bayview Bloor, we had reports of flooding affecting the two left lanes in that area. Then on the West 407 west of York-Durham line, there was a vehicle in the ditch. The right lane was blocked. And then West 407 at Pine Valley, problems there in the left lane. On the West 401 just before Lake Ridge, there was some vehicles on the right shoulder, which were causing a delay. A stalled vehicle on the West 401 in the express at Keele now in the right lane. And then still this collision.

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0: Tyler Joe Miller with Wild as Her on GTA's number one country, KX96. We also heard from Riley Green back there with Think As You Drunk, and he actually released a brand new song last week, and that one's called That's Just Me. It is fantastic. It's, you know, that classic Riley Green vibe, slow love song. He really gets deep into the vocals as well. If you are a Riley Green fan, trust me, you are going to love that new song. It's called That's Just Me. Again, it is out wherever you get your music. But right now, it's time to head in a good direction and kick off another long ride with Billy Currington coming up next.
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6: Remain under a special weather statement for showers and thunderstorms today. Up to 50 millimeters possible, even more in some areas. Now, this is expected to last through the afternoon and into this evening. Mainly cloudy tomorrow morning with showers. Humid, though, a high of 28 tomorrow will feel more like 36. And for Wednesday, cloudy. Chance of showers and a high of 27. There's weather and more at kxcountry.fm.

0: The Recklaws, Old Country Soul on KX96. And I got a question for you. Do you want to see The Recklaws and Dean Brody live? Do you also want to meet them? Because we are giving you exactly that. If you head over to the KXtras page at KX96.fm right now, your chance to pick up a pair of VIP experience passes to Dean Brody and the Recklaws Hometown Heroes Tour at RBC Amphitheater. That is coming September 24th. This is such a fantastic prize because not only do you get the tickets, not only do you get to meet them in person, but you also get a poster. You actually get early entry into the venue, which if you know anything about RBC Amphitheater, that is incredibly key. But then on top of it, you get early access into the merch stands and also a private acoustic performance. You don't want to miss out on this one. This might be one of the greatest prizes we have given away here at KX96 in a long time. So make sure you head over to the KXtras page at KX96.fm. But right now, we got to set the world on fire to kick off another long ride with Nate Smith in just a second.
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0: 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Good morning, Colin Miller in for Brian Floyd, and right now we just got to roll right through, get back into another long ride as Zach John King, Get to Drinking, is coming up next.
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0: Stephen Lee Olsen, Raised by a Good Time on GTA's number one country, KX96. We also heard the newest from Lainey Wilson and John Mayer back there, Phone, Keys, Wallet. And we might as well add Netflix into that as well, as Lainey Wilson actually made her very first comedy role debut in Leanne Season 2, which premiered last Thursday on Netflix. Pretty much she is taking the whole new kind of stage. It's really cool to see that our country artists are starting to dip their toes into other avenues as well. It goes to show you that they aren't just a one-trick pony. I mean, we had, what was it, Riley Green in Yellowstone's spinoff of Marshalls, and now we got Lainey Wilson also acting. It's fantastic. It just makes me happy. And also, if you want to check it out, again, it debuted last Thursday on Netflix, and it is called Leanne. But let's get back into another long ride, and Jordan Davis is coming up next.
1: 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And new for 2026, the kickoff Friday night concert featuring James Barker Band and special guest Robin Ottolini. 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
10: We remain under a special weather statement for showers and thunderstorms today. Up to 50 millimeters possible, even more in some areas. Now, this is expected to last through the afternoon and into this evening. Mainly cloudy tomorrow morning with showers. Humid, though, a high of 28 tomorrow will feel more like 36. And for Wednesday, cloudy, chance of showers and a high of 27. There's weather and more at kxcountry.fm.

0: Rob Phillips, Something Else on KX96. Good afternoon. Colin Miller in for Brian Floyd today. And coming up to kick off another long ride, the man who absolutely killed it filling in for Jimmy Kimmel last week, Jelly Roll, is up next. And did you watch any of that Jimmy Kimmel Live with Jelly Roll being the host? Because if you didn't, I highly recommend you go and look up some clips. I mean, he did an amazing little bit about Dolly Parton and how much she meant to everybody in the entire world. But then on top of it, he was incredibly funny. He's just a fantastic late night guy. Like, he literally may have found the one thing that he is going to be doing after his music career is over, which I got to say, not anytime soon, but that is just how good he is. Maybe he needs to start a podcast just like everybody else in this world. But as I said, he is up next to kick off another long ride. We're throwing our hands up in just a second.
1: 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I'm Olivia Flanagan. 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

the way the orange touches all things around. The grass, trees, and dew, how I just hate you. Please turn those headlights around.

0: Brett Kissel, Cooper Allen, GTA's number one country, KX96. So this is not where I was supposed to be talking to you from today. The plan was CNE, Dallas Smith, Hardy, outside, big live broadcast, and then Mother Nature looked at the itinerary and said, absolutely not. So, hello from the KX96 studio. Derek Mann here. Honestly, based on today's forecast, I think I'm okay with having a roof. Environment Canada is saying we could see up to 50 millimeters of rain with thunderstorms and water pooling on roads. You ever have one of those days where the plan changes so completely that eventually you stop fighting it? That's me. Plan A is dead. Welcome to Plan B. We'll get into another long ride on the way.
1: 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Please remain calm. 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